fade eventually. 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Oh my, my, oh my, my love, I take one look at you, you're taking me out.

0: 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You can just chat about anything in this life. But yeah, I hope you like the album. And yeah, sending you lots of love and thinking of you.
1: Arlo Parks, Luck of Life. Hier ist NDR 2. Ein Mega-Hit kann manchmal auch eine Belastung sein.

in der Champions League. Ligaphase, zweiter Spieltag, Bratislava Stuttgart 0:1 und Bodø Glimt Dortmund 0:0. I've been rolling on the weekend. I've been dancing from the daylight to the dark. I've been floating